All nation have a lot of problem. Don't turn your back because we have to face them. Problem is more than a one can eat bread. Yo, yo, yo, here's Sister Gracie and you're tuning to Tone Cooler 105.3. Hear this!

Permission began before first light. The Marines illuminating their targets with flares. Resistance was patchy, but in places there were fierce firefights as Iraqi hardliners dug in. The Marines had air support and artillery as backup, but this was the first full-scale commando attack since the Falklands War more than 20 years ago. Operation James, as it was called, was planned here at Brigade Headquarters, senior officers plotting every twist and turn of the battle on their

next superhero, the greatest wannabe. And with my sinus calling, all these drive inside of me. I'm a lonely dreamer, another hiding place.

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I knew she was gonna make up one of her stars. But then she couldn't believe it, and I told her how much I love her lies.

sun is a hell of a light, but nobody's blue is brighter than the blue of my baby tonight. A man is a snake in the arm, baby, do is making him red.

light I find in sight. Fundamental movement. 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I get no sleep. 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

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They say good things come to those who wait, but if I wait too long, I just might be too late.

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No more noise, just silence and the sound that's in my ear. 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
3: Let me go talk to the DJ. 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Excuse me, Mr. DJ.
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